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1: Dope, drugs, weed, grass, toot, smack, quackers, uppers, downers, all arounders, you name it, we want it.

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1: Hi, well, hello there, Danny. I didn't know it was hockey season.
2: Hey, can I borrow a knife?
0: A deadly curse, a deranged killer, a small town in tears. Knife After Dark, rated R for retarded.

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1: Come on, baby, baby, all you got. Yeah, you know I want it. Check it out. 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Yeah, you know I want it. Check it out. 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Yeah, you know I want it.

0: Howdy. Welcome to Farewell Ranch. They say the golden years are the best years of your life, but for many seniors, they just stink up the house and make the grandkids feel uncomfortable with unwanted affection. Now, your old people can be earning you money and enjoying the final years of Farewell Ranch. 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They'll enjoy rodeos, working in the fields, and tending all the final resting places of their new friends on Sunshine Hill. Farewell Ranch works your loved ones from sunup to sundown, and when your loved ones pass away, we'll send you a presentation package VHS with the spurs and boots they are wearing as they went on to a better world. Our residents sure love it here. Right, Norm?
1: Is this WW2?
0: Farewell Ranch, the only way to ride into the sun.

Thank you. 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No, really, thank you. Thank you. Thank you. Thank you. Thank you very much. Now I'm going to get a good job for you, ladies and gentlemen. I'm going to get you another one-man shoe. One-man shoe. One-man shoe. To talk about tutto da su. Eccola. Thank you. Thank you. Now I'm going to get just exactly what I can say just now. I'm going to get you and I'm going to get just for you, ladies and gentlemen. And now I'm going to get it just now. You know. Now. Yes, I'm gonna get you exactly what I gotta say. Just with men, I'm gonna get you. I can't, you know. Oh, wow. Oh, wow. Oh, forget it. Oh, my God, you know. Oh, boy. Oh, boy. Oh, boy. Oh, boy. Muy boy. Paese tuo. Now, I gotta get just, you know, get just on the street was a friend, you know, I gotta get just, you know what I mean? Yes, you know what I mean. Yes, you know what I mean. Yes, you know what I mean. Yes, you know what I mean. Yes, you know what I mean. Thank you. Thank you. Oh, thank you. Now I'm gonna get just exactly what just with me, and I'm gonna get sing just for you, and I'm gonna get what? Volevo dire che?

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The quiet hours before dawn. While the rest of the world still slept, he whispered to himself, everything he ever wanted is coming.

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But love from fragments, automatic, just that something magic. But my cap and crack for that, I puff a raw, pump a baddie. Always keep a driver by the caddy while we lugging baggage. Niggas want my status, so attack me, they just hustling backwards. 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We was our only love, struggle to teach you some. 12th grade, I

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0: spots. 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Real niggas never quit. Real niggas play the game, but got goals to go legit. Real niggas stay on 10.
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0: Run that back. 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

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What was in that field? A beautiful, beautiful tree, tree in the ground.

Egg in the nest, in the nest, on the limb, and the limb on the tree, in the ground, in the ground, in a pretty fair field. There was a pretty fair field, fair field. What was in that egg? A beautiful, beautiful bird. Bird and egg, and egg in the nest, in the nest, on the limb, and the limb on the tree, in the ground, in the ground, in a pretty fair field. There was

0: egg in the nest, and the nest on a hill, limb and a limb on a tree in the ground in a pretty fair field. There was a pretty fair field, fair field. What was in that tongue? A beautiful, beautiful song. Song in the tongue, and the tongue in the bird on the egg in the nest on a limb, and a limb on a tree in the ground in a pretty fair field. There was a pretty fair field, fair field. What was on that bird? A beautiful, beautiful head. Head on the bird, and the bird in the neck. Tongue in the bill, and the bill on the head, and the head on the neck on the bird and the egg in the nest. Nest on a limb, and a limb on a tree in the ground in a pretty fair field. There was a pretty fair field, fair field.
1: That's right.

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1: The first step toward language was to link acoustically or otherwise commute the signs to sense impression. Most likely all sociable animals have arrived

if language is to lead at all to understanding, there must be rules concerning the relation between the science on the one hand, and on the other hand, there must be a stable correspondence between science and impression. When man becomes conscious of the rules, for instance, such words as is or thing, when language becomes thus partially independent from the background of impressions, a greater inner coherence is gained. Has not everyone

that bring about such an intimate connection between language and thinking. Is there no thinking without the use of language? This makes

and confusion of goals, counting and measuring, whose performance is sufficiently well determined. Has not every one of us started for work? Has not every one of us started for work? Has not every one of us started for words? Has not every one of us started for words? Language becomes an instrument of reasoning in the true sense of the word. 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Language becomes an instrument of reasoning in the true sense of the word. Has not every one of us started for words? Language becomes

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1: Eye of newt and toe of frog, wool of bat and tongue of dog, adder's fog and blind worm's sting, lizard's leg and howlet's wing, for a charm of powerful trouble, like a hellbore's boil and bubble, liver of blaspheming Jew, gall of goat and slips of ewe, silvered in the moon's eclipse, nose of Turk and Tartar's lips, finger of pearl-strangled babe.

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0: 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Yeah.
1: Easy up Arietta.
0: Yeah. You know that, you know that already, but you know that.
2: Hey! Are you in the back room? How you feeling?
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